0: circulation through Oklahoma. He has expired.
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Could I get a 10 and 20 by ODL? Adam 790913.

0: They sat on their line for a while, eventually a juvenile came to the line saying that something came up on their phone and they couldn't hang up. I requested to speak with an adult. They said they were going to get one. I believe they either disconnected on me or when they handed the phone to the adult, they disconnected for me. I attempted to recall, the voicemail was not set up.
1: Copy, Al. Go do a patrol check.

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0: 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With a white Hyundai hatchback, 461 Queens, Lincoln, George.
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Thanks for taking. Contact at Tractor Supply, 1350 Northeast Stevens, for a male that's loitering and bothering people. He's not wearing a shirt, he's got black shorts on. He's getting agitated, and the PR would like him trespassed if contacted.

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0: 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The vehicle is down a small embankment into a fence and kind of under the truck.
1: Copy. And could you clarify the last name of the driver of the Kia?
0: The driver should be Michael Walton. First name.
1: Copy. She's 12 miles out.

0: just south of the 125 on-ramp. It's going to be Oregon 319, Henry Lincoln Spring.
1: Thank you.

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0: Probably.

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0: So then you provide us with turning 1221 to a 2022 Ram 150 pickup, expires 11/14 of 29 to a Darren Cook out of Douglas County. Insurance on file, no term, it's showing the 7 should be 0 Henry 4328.
1: Of Terry, Tom, Edward, Robert, Robert, Yellow, first of Richard, Robert, Ida, Charles, Henry, Adam, Robert, David, middle of Leroy, Lincoln, Edward, Robert, Ocean, Yellow, date of birth, June 11th, 1962.
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3743, station 30, 1220A, 1210A. Subject last of Terry, first of Richard, date of birth in 62, is returning 1221, does show the restraint party in a protective order, indicates history of carrying concealed firearm, felon in possession of weapon, and shows no valid offset of Oregon.

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Show me out with that trooper, North Pacific Highway near Storage Way. I believe he's going to be doing SCs.

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0: statewide felony warrant, Ashley Page Edwards, 920 of 92. Her descriptors are 5'11", 185, brown and brown. It's for parole violation. It was... And that is out of DCSO, no bail. Break. Offender absconded for larceny, theft one. Her conditions are no intoxicating substances, and her PO is Potter out of DCSO.
1: 30 copy. She's detained if you can confirm.

new and valid. He's also a corrections offender, post-prison supervision for possession of heroin. His conditions are no intoxicating substances. His PO is last of Hawks, and that is out of the Lane County Parole Probation. 13,

0: Vaughn Edwards is confirmed.
1: Copy, she's in custody. If you can issue me a case number.
0: Shuttle bus hit the bridge at location and is losing some items from the vehicle.
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1: 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Starting mileage 155661.
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2: 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Bottle Creek, I see.

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1: 1433, go ahead and cancel. Vehicles leaving the scene at this time. Go ahead and show 1401 available dispatch.
0: Cancel 1401. 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
1: 1241.
0: 1213 Hazard, 125 I-5 South. Looks like a male subject walked across the southbound side carrying a box.
1: Copy.
0: And 1850.

0: corrections for follow-up on this call.
1: Was a hazard at the 118 southbound. It's off on the shoulder now. It's going to be a very large dresser or some kind of cabinet. I'm going to email out to the crew for pickup in the morning, and I'm going to be 1288.
0: Mental subject, possible disturbance at 348 East 6th.

22. 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It keeps saying, stop, stop. Heard a male talking in the background. He sounds 1232. Now the female is saying her fiancé is going outside to shoot himself. Fiancé's Wyatt Torditi, and he went outside with what she said is, I think, NAR.

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0: 27, copy plate. To Lincoln, Nora, Mary.
1: The RP just recalled the homeowner. He did advise that the fire is starting to calm down. He did advise that there were some propane tanks in the vehicle that have blown up.
2: Charlie out of service, 1900.
0: Mayoni yellow shirt came out, yelled something, went back in, break. Is somebody from ADAPT able to maybe give him a 12-4?
3: Tied up at Mercy.
0: It's 2301.

0: And 30 Settle on 27.
1: 27 copy. Tell Adapt Dan if we can find out if he's home alone or if there's anybody else in the house.
0: We can't call her back. We were not able to get her name either. She was very hard to understand and then again refused to answer further questions once we advised law enforcement we go.
1: Seven copy. So it was a female though.

0: Dispatch.
1: All contract and agency personnel has been released to their respective locations, and I'll be turning night shift command over to Engine 1, Woody. And I'll be returning to my residence, 125.

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0: Anywhere. Fire extension, probably 20 by 30.

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1: Gun of some sort. She thought an AR-15.

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1: F-30, 727, standby, just

0: I ran Wyatt John Tarditi, 5'1 of 95. He's 1221. He is valid, showing that address and files at 348 East 6th Avenue. And there's some phone numbers in there that I'll put in the call for you.
1: Start trying those phone numbers. I appreciate it.

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1: Traffic, but ADAPT also did not have any success with the three phone numbers for the mail.
2: 27 copy. We haven't got a reply from the PA.
1: She is also 1221.

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Right. Continuing, attempt to locate a light brown 2015 Ford F-550, the Oregon plate is 966 Henry Charles Lincoln. Or pick up with a custom toolbox bed with matching paint and diamond plate lids, custom brown headache rack as well as part of the toolbox setup. There are stickers on it, one's Oregonian sticker on the driver's side rear window, and Highwayman on circular sticker on the driver's side rear of the toolboxes area. Had half of a tank of gas and the keys were with the vehicle. It was located at 530 Claret, 1920.

0: dispatch 2331. Seat on John Flag J, turned over to first strike. 2331 is available. Command terminated.
1: Copy. It's being turned over to first strike. 26.

0: 1251. 12-2 at corrections, ending mileage 155680.
1: And 1928.

Grand Ground, 6339 South Northeast Road. 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He did fall on the rocks and no one is anything broken at this time. He is conscious, breathing, hit his head, no bleeding at this time. 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
1: 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It's a 65-year-old male, conscious and breathing. He fell requesting lift assist. He did not think he was injured, advised the door should be open.

0: 3157, Lot 2. 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
1: Copy, medic 3, 1936.

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0: 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Haven't had any additional calls, and it's been about an hour.
1: Copy, I just forgot to clear it out. I was just delayed on it.
0: All right, copy, 1941.
2: You can send me that stuff.

0: 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I'll be en route.
1: 32, 1946. Pre-alert, medical dual response, 185 2nd Street. Just responded to a medical dual response at 185 2nd Street.

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0: 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The ATLing for Stephen Campos and Kayla Garcia. TR wants some trust that.
1: Clear the Glendale ambulances. And
2: that. 159.

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1: Initially, we paid 1-856 Michigan Glendale medical aid. It's actually going to be a trespass. As Grace Robinson texted back 911 and advised that she needed help getting somebody off the property that no longer lives.

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1: Advise that the vehicle is starting again.

0: 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Dispatch 6771.
1: Law enforcement gets on scene.
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0: Quick resources are in and accounted for.

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0: out, and I'll be awaiting state fire marshal on scene.
1: Loop, 1580 Christie Loop, 8-year-old female. She's contemplating with some epidozen times by a wasp. Unknown if she's allergic to some olipine. You're en route at 2085.

0: I have a message pending for you when you're able, if you wanted to look at it. It's 631.
1: I got it.
0: 26.
1: 3722.
0: Go ahead.
1: I handle both of those messages. You can clear them and then put me back unavailable.
2: I made 12-4, left a message, there was no answer, and I made 12-4 to 5.

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He was near the water district. They gave the address of 60 Southwest Oaks. And he was in black pants, no shirt. He had a backpack with him. He seemed to be talking to himself, clapping his hands. At 2007.

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0: of Rester returns 1221 valid. He is also a corrections offender, felony probation for identity theft. His PO is vital. His conditions are no contact with Walmart, Taco Bell, Dutch Bros, or consent cooperative with PO.
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Oak Valley Ambulance, response to a medical dual response at 2843 Northeast Douglas Ave. Will be the Deer Creek Village, room 317.

0: Buzzword 13, Ollie Puppy, what's up? A1, I copy, you're en route. 60-year-old male, conscious and breathing, dizzy and lightheaded. Size, there might be something in their ear, it's swollen, in the size of a golf ball.
1: Position, can we send it to county for ATO and then hold it for further?

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Five 10-20, name, date of birth, Oregon, Colorado. 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

0: 185. Sabrina Joe Michelle Mouton is returning 1221 Norrigan DO and copy 1225 info only.
1: Go ahead.
0: Issuing county only out of Springfield. It was for a fail to appear for trespassing break. Christopher Krebs Petta is returning 1221. He's UTL out of Oregon and out of Texas. He's eligible.
1: Copy, Coast Guard break. So I cleared from my traffic stop a while ago, and I advised Law 1 I'm out with several at Bowen Island.

0: traffic.
1: Bird alarm showing living room motion detector. No RPs were reached. This will be at 1081 West Amanda

12-4 a while ago. Went to voicemail. Left a message. I'm 12.

619-671, respond for a single vehicle MVA. Single vehicle accident, one vehicle hit a parked car, and a...

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0: one side in lieu of custody. Driver's Lake Willow Park.
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1: Copy 21.
0: One's responding.

route. This is part of a single vehicle MVA, a unknown color truck that hit a fence, possibly a telephone pole. It's currently in the front yard at 332 Gilbert Avenue. Break. 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

0: 3727.
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1: We don't have anyone in position.
0: 2111.

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1: 7-1, we're going to go ahead and proceed to the scene. 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
0: To the scene, 2112.

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0: 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We did let him know that deputies were on scene there.
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0: State Resort 32. Can I get a 10 and 20 by name, VOB?
1: 03598.
0: Yellow, Robert, Ocean, Nora. Middle is Lee, 7-1 of 2007. 07.

0: 157 is lot 2 up.
1: Affirm, lot 2 is 12.
0: 3157, 10 and 20 on 1 by number. Charles, 197504, west of Klein.

Jacob Klein is returning 1221 valid. He's also a respondent in no-contact release agreement with the protected person being a Trinity Watts. Twenty 1136.

We've located, check for a corrected address.

0: 1-888, if you can copy, that vehicle plate does return 1221 current to that address, so Lydia can...
1: Copy, so put me out with the homeowner then.
0: From Rapid SOS, it shows 534 was the Umpqua.

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0: Affirmative. 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She's going to run the cameras back and advise. I'll be 12-1 for now.
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Antonio Santino Arroz, 10:30 of 1998. He's returning 12:21 suspended, driving an insured DWS violation. He's a corrections offender for abscond, for dissuading a witness. Stipulations are psych.

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0: do have an unworked warrant on Antonio Rose, and they said it is serviceable all of Oregon.
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0: 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Static. I'm confirming your code for, are you wanting a case number or hold off on that?
1: 3170, I'm code 4.

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1: 12, correction, 2220.

County units, copy attempt to locate possible 1231 in the area of Canyonville, Riddle, and Glenbrook Loop Road. Attempt to locate a possible 1231 white Ford four-door truck. Charles Lincoln 92989 was the plate that was given. Reported to be swerving, not maintaining lanes or speeds, and crossing into oncoming traffic. We have located a bike, very clear at 2220.

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2: Okay, North with a white sedan, California 9, Zebra Mary Nora 034.
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2: Mary Nora 034.
1: 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Is it 9 Zebra Mary Nora 034?
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0: 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Was there another unit going?
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2: Hey, bro.
0: And confirming, you said you were UTL, it broke out a little.
2: Hey, from. There's no deer in the room.
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2: 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Rosa Gate. Get the fish fighter 5821 Northeast Stevens, Winchester.

0: for public safety fish ladder, 5821 Northeast Stevens Street, Winchester, cross at Pioneer Way and Old Highway 90 North.
1: Roseburg 16 and I are en route to 13 as well.
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here in Raleigh. This report of spark seen near the train trestle. Advise it will be northwest of the fish ladder across the river, unknown access point.

0: Fire dispatch 1134. Is at the fish ladder. There is workers on the bridge causing the sparks from what we can see. 1134 is going to be available returning.
1: It looks like those sparks are coming from workers on the bridge. 1134 available at 2310.

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2: 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She's not cooperative, but she advised she would try to shut the car alarm off. The PR was notified, I'm told.

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0: 3743, traffic.
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0: 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Warning, 12-1.
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She advises the male is possibly 1232. He's taken off and is heading up for impact.

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0: units. We've got the ATL and the welfare check in pending. They've both been there for several hours. Will you take a look and advise?
1: I'm going to be traffic at the 119 North.
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0: Copy, thank you. At 039.

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0: 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Highway 38 to Sand Creek Road with Oregon 947, Henry Edward John.
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1: Murphy's on Carson.

0: 5, also medical aid, 582 Cherokee Avenue, crosses at Olita Court, 0101.
1: Copy, I will start that direction.

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0: you're en route, possible medical aid, 582 Cherokee Avenue, crosses at Alita Court. This was started as an open 911 call. There was nothing heard. There are multiple priors for medical aids for a 72-year-old male who's paralyzed in a wheelchair. On the 14th, he had a bruised pelvis. There's a gate code in the call as well.
1: Bound off ramp with a silver F-150, Washington plate, Charles 60391, Mary.
0: 414.

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1: Copy. Enter the Motel.

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0: That was my traffic. 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

0: 532.
1: Complete at 7-Eleven Bunker Hill. 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She's tied to the phone.

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Oregon Fleet, David 5, 7499.

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0: Rosebird 33, 10 and 20 by name and date of birth. Frank Lincoln Ocean Charles King, first of Ryan, common spelling, middle of Wesley, William Edward Sam Lincoln Edward Yellow, date of birth is 4/25/82/82.
1: Wesley Flock is returning 1221 No Oregon Deal. He's also a city expulsion violator with his first warning for drinking in public on 6/21 of 26.
0: Okay, case number, city ordinance violation.

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Can you add my direction to help with property?

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He says anybody with firearms is hearing any sort of shouting or yelling. He says it sounds like it was coming from somewhere on Bay or possibly Highway 101.

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0: 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She's also the respondent in a restraining and protective order.
1: Copy.

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There is. They advise that she's in a trailer on the top, on the left-hand side of the driveway. You're not at 626.

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1: 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Both units, hold on.

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1: 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Needs assistance out of the tub.

southbound traffic. Weather 127 northbound off ramp with a truck. It's missing a couple tires.

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0: dog is no longer in the area. He can 1243.
1: Can I be 1243?

2019. Christopher Lee Counts is returning 1221 valid. He's also listed as a protected person in a no-contact release agreement with a Kaylee Miller being the respondent.

060 Hall Creek Lane. Be advised that it's going to be right at the 2.5 mile marker on Hall Creek Lane. 74-year-old female conscious breathing. Has severe abdominal pain, has now been vomiting for about 9 hours or so. Also feeling chills. Time out at 425.

0: Charles Explorer, you're around 92060 Hall Creek Lane in 92060 Hall Creek Lane. RP advised, residence is going to be right at milepost 2.5, mile marker on Hall Creek Lane. 74-year-old female, conscious, breathing, advised that she has severe abdominal pain, has now been vomiting for about 9 hours or so. Also has been really chilled here around at 435.
1: 3173, 12-1.

Southwest 28, 25 meters, 4 California.

0: the 128th, John Nicholas Ramirez, 211 of 79, is returning 1221 suspended, cell to appear hearing, DWS violation out of Oregon. Out of California, he's expired. Can copy 1225 info only. State pickup warrant only out of Idaho for a traffic offense.
1: Got it.

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0: particular for a possible medical aid near Dairy Queen on the Winchester side. I'm Quad Valley Ambulance, respond Dairy Queen in Roseburg, 433 Northeast Stephen Street on the Winchester Street side. We're sending medical over to Dairy Queen on the Winchester side. It's a check on a male laying on the sidewalk. The caller was concerned they were unresponsive laying where the sprinklers are.
1: Copy, I'm 12-2 in the area.

0: be Richard Cleo Jones, medical console 43. He's declining medical. He says he's okay.
1: Officer on scene advised you can stand down.

0: 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Insurance is clear and available.
1: District 33, Jones is 1221, no valid ops, and he's a city expulsion violator on his first warning for offensive littering.
0: Copy, I'm code 4.
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I was just with Mark, with the bicyclist. Stand by, Freddie.

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Indian Medical. Ambulance, respond to 54873 Robinson Road, 54873 Robinson Road. 86-year-old male fall victim. He's bleeding from the head, conscious and bleeding. Time out. 0611.

Go ahead. 2371, we were out of the hospital at 540 and now we're available. Anyone?

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There is a roommate inside that she was going to have exit and decline medical. And we're going to advise Avista.

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0: 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There's no gas involved at this time.
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1: 6871, I copy you responding. 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

0: Oscar 33.
1: Wake up, you're responding 6871, also in the route. 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

0: 3113.
1: North to 704, that 7 returns 1221 and 88 Ford Ranger pickup. Expires November of this year, flag title returned unclaimed, totaled to a Trevor Bailey, Pretty Avenue, Klamath Falls.

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Getting a lot of interference on fire channels.

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0: Brosrick 18, can you respond over to 341 Northwest Cecil? 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The vehicle's a 97 Honda CR-V and the car port. Male appears to be a transient wearing gray with a backpack.
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0: Roger,
1: 41. On duty, out of 215.

0: 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He had tried to open the hood and the passenger side door.
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0: officers returning 1221 suspended driving an uninsured DWS violation. He is a corrections offender for misdemeanor probation. His PO is Ashley Situation, no contact with Deanna Walters, no intoxicants, no alcohol, and no use or possession of controlled substance. Copy 1225 info only. He's got a firearm prohibition per court order for misdemeanor crime, domestic violence, and that has caution for armed, concealed, resist, and drug.
1: River 18 from 15. Go ahead. You can 1243.

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0: Not sure what nation's lineup is, but I've got a possible berg over at the visitor center on Spruce.
1: I copy. You can catch me. One from that call, and you can send me 754, 754.

0: Council Berg over at the Visitor Center on Spruce. Caller works for City Public Works. Said they were hearing some dogs barking from the middle door of the Visitor Center and are now seeing someone coming out those doors. There's two subjects with a dog, a male and a female. Continuing, they're going in the underpass between two parks now, and it appears the lock to the building must have been broken.
1: You got me there. You still on 12-4 CR?
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0: 7 up.
2: Dispatch, Bottle Creek, I see. Forces have been briefed and are getting engaged on the fire line. Bottle Creek, I see. Paso Valdez, Victor Adam Lincoln, David Edward Zebra, First of Donald, David Ocean, Nora Adam Lincoln, David, Middle of Owen, Ocean William Edward Nora, date of birth 11-11-87.
0: Valdez, the third, is returning 1221 with no valid ops.

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Snodgrass, Sam Ocean, correction, Sam Nora, Ocean David, George Robert Adam, Sam Sam, Persis Jeffrey, and John Edward Frank Frank Robert Edward, date of birth 622-62-62. Morning,

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1: 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Your restraining order, protected person is Jeannie Krause.

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1: This female is associated with the car at the bottom of Rosio. She's picking up cans. B, check files. Check files for Jennifer Holmes, approximately 50 years of age, joining on her.

3173. 3. Can you clear my call, Deputy Vice, 278-771?

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0: guilty and fill no Oregon driver's license due to city expulsion violation, 1-3-2026, non-extraditable out of Nebraska.
1: Copy, he's moving along, I'll tell him.
2: Subject is on Eden Bauer. Gonna be the west side of aviation. We're turning around.
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1: They pull on Upper Camp Loop Road off 138E, Maroon Ram 871, King Robert Paul.
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0: 97. Laying closed your I-5 northbound between the 165 and 166 for Dark River there. Affirmative, northbound.
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1: Ready?
0: Have one in custody on previous case.
1: Okay, 28.

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1: 7101, you're en route. Highway 101, mile post 252 and a half, about Beaver Hill. Report of a two vehicle, head on MBA. At least one female is in extreme shock. It sounds like the other involved. No injuries. Time out. So you're en route at 9:20.

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Roger 22, Roger 6 about copy domestic, 1342 Northwest TV. We received a 911 hang up. Before the hang up, we could hear somebody say, get off me. The location from Rapid SOS is 1342 Northwest Katy.

0: Jeremiah on the phone. He's having a domestic with a female. And that female's name is Brooke. There is a hazard code at this address that Nicholas Clyde, born in 88, is not law enforcement friendly.
1: Both units copy. Third, you're right out there.

0: phone. Hold for now if you're not to the domestic.
1: Slot 2 for your case number. Jeremiah said he's trapped inside the bedroom by the female. And then Pierre said her roommate is holding her down, and there's another female on scene that's the mom of the female.
0: Got it.
2: Don't have a 500% crowd. Stand by, I'll check with the GTA of the state.
0: Attack me to 790.

0: 17, if you are able to copy, say PTA 15.
1: One, he's probably en route from his office to his vehicle.

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2: That's really it. 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
3: Confirming three subjects or three vehicles?
2: Two vehicles, three subjects. 12-13 for the 7.
3: Go ahead.
2: Vehicle 1, Oregon 784, Nora King Frank. The white Toyota Sequoia. Frank. Vehicle 2, the red Chevy truck, Oregon 453, George Robert X-ray. 101 southbound is completely blocked right now. It's right in the intersection of 101 and Beaver Hill.

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1: Check and advise. 7-1, my partner just disconnected with Bay City. They should be on scene any minute.

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There's people that are right next to you are driving in the oncoming 101 traffic. So we can better direct traffic and position poorly.

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1: Bobby, so Robert, what it sounds like, might have proof in the vehicle. That's why she didn't want to initially call.
0: W-12-1, Robert.
1: Additional officer.
2: Tell state get there. It's kind of a traffic nightmare. We got people stacking up on both Beaver Hills and 101. Trying to sort it out.
0: Two 701.
2: 701. State's on scene. Go ahead.
0: Copy, last of Plummer, 1221 valid. 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DWS violation, driving uninsured. 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
2: Copy.

0: 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We're getting all the vehicles moved and we're talking, taking over the code 6, I can help with traffic.
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0: Just for info, we are out with the stolen vehicle right now. Elmira and Martin, we're going to try the address we gave you.
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1: 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One's been transported, they're still working on it, and still directing traffic.
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2: Southbound off ramp. It's a blue Honda 155 George Adam.

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Copy. Roseburg 74, do you have traffic?

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0: 19 traffic. Thousand block of Highway 99 South, just a couple hundred yards east of the 112 on ramp, and break for plate.
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0: Last of Logan, Lincoln Ocean, George Adam Nora. First of Danielle, spelled David Adam Nora, Ida Edward, Lincoln Lincoln Edward, middle S for Sherry, and 429 of 85.
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0: 719, 1220 Adam. Danielle Cherie Logan, date of birth 429 of 85, returns as a protected person on a protection order. The respondent is a Ronald Shea, date of birth 131 of 62, cautions of armed and dangerous. Break for 1210 Adam.
1: 41.
0: Danielle, 429 of 85, also returns 1210 Adam, suspended driving uninsured, DWS violation.
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0: 2 and 6, I still have you attached to incident 769. Are you done with that?

Atlantic. Info Stanford should be on the wanted list. 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

0: 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What's your 12-9? 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

Umpqua Valley Ambulance 1332, respond for a possible medical aid on Umpqua Street near Harvard, 1038.

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Hospital is 816 Northeast Broadway Street, Myrtle. We're sending medical to Umpqua and Harvard. Report of a male passed out after huffing a can of air cleaner. He is in a white GT sedan 522 King Edward Henry.

0: todo el tiempo.
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0: Copy that, Steve. 12-1.
1: I had an open line 911. It was plotting at 91568 Pemberton Lane, break. I didn't really hear anything on the line. The caller disconnected. I attempted to recall it, so the settings do not allow the call to go through.

All Road, Camiseli. Male who is bedridden and the doctor has concerns for blood clots, male's having swelling in the arms.

0: The vehicle went through the center lane to pass other cars at a high rate of speed and heading towards Glide. I believe it was an Infiniti.
1: There's 74, the radio keeps cutting out. I can't copy your transmission. Affirm, go ahead.
0: I was unable to get a plane. I was trying to see if I can go that direction again with that. I believe it was an Infiniti, red in color. It went to the middle lane to pass other vehicles at a very high rate of speed. I was unable to get that plane. I believe it was maybe a smoky red plane. Diamond Lake, it went past Junk Junkies heading towards Glide.

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0: 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Dozer, 11 Hotel on 5, make mic respond. 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
1: Thank you.
0: We've got a well check on a disabled child at the northbound side, Cabin Creek rest area, if you can reveal.

0: 133. Locate Jacob Russell Ramirez, 4-8-2010, 53115 Brown and Brown, wearing a white hoodie, black pants. Great. He also wears glasses and carrying a black backpack, last seen at 10.06 hours leaving RHS heading westbound. 30 clear, 11-15.
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0: 11-17.

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1: One, two, decimal, 2724 by 123 degrees, 28, decimal, 6448.
2: Rosenberg.

0: Milepost 118 southbound, removed a, what appears to be a desk with chest drawers blocking the outside shoulder.
1: Ready?
2: Roger 73, 1126.

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Engine 3 has been released, returning to patrol. 1127.

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1: Sports shop?
0: That's affirmative.
1: Not that I know of. Do I need to get a hold of the Reed Sports unit to head that way?
0: No, I have the radio tech here, and whenever you guys transmit from the base radio in the morning, going 12-1, it's just horrible.
1: Copy. And from what 7M97 was saying is ceiling closure, I-5 northbound 165 has been picked up.

0: 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On Highway 35.2, just removed a lot of tire cap out of the eastbound lane. 7M81.
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0: 6. 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
1: Colonial Road fire, and it's 100% mopped up, and can I get a fire number?

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0: 3, Resort 15, 1257, Discon at Winchester Court Apartment. Resort 15, we have a resident advising there's a female losing it. She's banging on other neighbors' doors and screaming. Most likely is Sheila Anderson at 459.
1: 15 copies. Can you have ADAPT respond as well?
0: From ADAPT 4, did you copy?
1: Copy.
0: 11:40.

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0: 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I left a voicemail. Quick 12-1.
1: Road for 15. You can show me 12-2.

0: widespread rain, freezing southerly winds, and chance of thunderstorms, given the potential duration of moderate rainfall rates, recent wildfire areas, high risk severity, may be increased to free flow, cooler and shower regions. Today, sky weather will be foggy, high temperatures,
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1: Dispatch, Unit 54, same traffic.
2: Dispatch, this is 3 Romeo Charlie.
0: Southwest Dispatch, go ahead, 3 Romeo Charlie.
2: Romeo Charlie is off of the Big K and route to the M-Line incident. Estimate arrival time in about 7 minutes. Have one soul on board, 2+20 of fuel.
3: Milepost 124 northbound, remove DD off the outside shoulder of the road.
0: One on board and 2+20 fuel, 1201.

0: 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Smoke, this time we'll be returning to patrol.
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0: 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I'm comms with both the incident and with West Lane Prairie.
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0: North is on. Report. Here, reopen a maybe abandoned vehicle call. I believe it was from Wednesday. I can give you this 12-7. Does that help?
1: Copy. Affirm. Go ahead.
0: Robert William David 800. Not pressing 1219 for that. That is going to be a, I believe it's 11th in Delaware. Road is not coming through.
1: Copy, we have it as 11th and Chicago Avenue Southeast.
0: That's going to be the call. It was the nearest crossroad that pops up on the map.
1: Copy, but just confirming 11th and Delaware would be more accurate.
0: Affirm.
1: Copy.
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1: 3172. 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
0: Got a report of a male in the area of First and Oak in Oakland. Caller advised he's walking on the road with two dogs, bleeding from the face, no shirt, asking people for assistance. No weapons were seen, possible intoxicant.
1: Four.
0: Fire dispatch.
1: Dispatch law enforcement, we won't be able to take the dogs.
0: We're advising.
2: Excuse me, caller 19, 1250.
3: 519.
2: D101 and flying again with Orion 464, King Henry Lincoln on an Acura SUV.
3: Ready.
0: We're sending medical to First and Oak in Oakland for a man reported to be walking in the road with blood on his face. He has two dogs. 6874 is requesting law enforcement response.
1: Copy that.
0: Our concern was that they would not be able to take the dogs. Do you want to continue or I can give this to 124?
1: I'll advise
0: what the number is. Selling 5, 12, 30 hours.

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0: 30, 206.
1: 30.
0: Juvenile took off running down the creek. However, he just crossed over and 187 has been detained.
1: Yeah. 6872, I copy. You're responding medical aid 2699 Lanters Avenue in Rosebrook. It crossed with Honey. It's for a 73-year-old male, conscious and breathing, possibly detoxing, also complaining of stomach.

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1: Dispatch, Lotus 35 will handle the call on landers.
0: 1135, I copy that you'll respond. 2699 Landers Avenue, 1238. 39
1: Arc. 30, Risberg 22. Show me out with that female, Calkins and Klein.
2: Ready for extra patrol, you go ahead and clear it out, it'll be 12-1.

locate possible 1231 or 1258 pulling into the Yellow Flamingo. Break. Report of a male in the parking lot in a white Dodge pickup, 581 John Tom Victor. While he was driving, he was unable to maintain lane and has been driving on the curb. He's now out of the vehicle and inside Yellow Flamingo. 30 clear, 1241 out.

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0: Roger for 140.
1: Austin Lee Reed, 124 of 2006. He's returning 1221.
2: I believe that's going to be the same one. Thank you.
0: Yeah, man, are off.
3: 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B-12-1.
0: Thank you.

0: by. 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

citywide warrant for Tyler Bryce Stinnett, 12-4 of 86. He's 5'7", 220, blue and brown. It's for contempt of court out of the Albany Police Department.

3187. Now with the TR at 210, copy ending. Zero 222.84.

0: is screaming and unsure of her name.
1: Go ahead. Peter.

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We'll be using flaggers, working in the southbound lane. We'll be taking out a danger tree.

23-71. The original request for medical came in from Peace Health. We have now received a call from the resident advising 96-year-old female found unresponsive. Family member said the patient has a DNR, recently been adamant about not wanting to be transported, and the PR is declining to do CPR.

0: We're not going further. Just respond to a middle grade at 299 South Loomis Hill Street in Sullivan. Fire dispatch.
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0: Copy responding to the medical aid at 299 South Motilla Street in Sutherland, crosses with Glenn and Dean. It's going to be for a 98-year-old female, conscious and breathing, has stomach pain on the right side, onset about an hour ago.

0: 70.
1: Yeah.

0: Fire dispatch from 2371. There's a call on Tuckaway.
1: Would you like them to respond?
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0: Chief will be flying around the Speedway property. We'll advise when we're on the ground, 109.
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1: Copy, 1213 for Oregon ID.
3: Keep slamming on their brakes, has made a U-turn in the middle of the roadway two times, and was driving outside of speed limits. Dislocated bias. Nothing further, 30 out.

near Northeast Stevens Street. This is Amelia yelling, throwing trash, wearing a brown shirt, now walking east from location.

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0: 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It's going to be a black Cadillac Escalade and no plate.
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0: 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I'll talk to him.
1: 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Eight at 241 Evergreen Ridge Road, Riddle.
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responding to a copy responding to a Milkweed at 241 Evergreen Ridge Road in Riddle, crest of Canyonville Riddle Road. This is going to be for a 68-year-old male that is conscious with hard of breathing and is having constipation issues and severe pain associated with him.

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Just barely readable.

0: Towers and Myrtle Point Ambulance. Respond to 981H is in Henry Avenue. 981H is in Henry Avenue for an 82-year-old male having difficulty breathing. Timeout 1341.
1: I won't have any radio service. I'll be available by 4.

a PR that allegedly saw a post about a 1224 pickup and believes it's at the Home Depot. License plate 966 Henry Charles Lincoln. Vehicle is located in the parking lot closer to Elmer's. She advised she saw a short Hispanic male get out of it and get into a white SUV 20 to 30 minutes ago, and they left in an unknown direction. The vehicle returns stolen. F550.

0: SUV 20 to 30 minutes ago and has left scene in an unknown direction.
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0: Valley Ambulance respond to a medical aid at 647 West Loyland Drive at the HIV Alliance. 16801, I copy responding to the medical aid at 621 West Madrone Street. It's going to be for a 25-year-old female, conscious and breathing, is having stroke symptoms. They reported her eyes are fluttering. She has slurred speech. They will be located on the third floor.
1: 30-year-old Packer. With GTO, I'll be 12-1 straight. You attach me to 23-4.

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0: small post. 22.9 has been picked up, all engines.
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2: 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Over his body. He's located inside of the building.

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0: 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I thought that would pick.
1: 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It's a black Subaru 014, Queen King William.
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0: Drive, North Palmetto Creek. It's a report of a two-vehicle accident. It's a blue pickup and a white pickup. Vehicles pull over on the shoulders. Debris from the pickup in the roadway. It's going to be between 105 and 106.
1: We're 12-1 from the stolen vehicle, and we're en route to the crash.
0: Only 249 Dakota Street in Sutherland to Evergreen Urgent Care. It's ambulance only for a 65-year-old male, conscious and breathing. This is the onset of the shortness of breath. He's

0: 12-5. And they are not injured. They advise they hit a deer, and the blue pickup is also not involved, so no medical will be needed.
1: Okay, 10-5, public will be clear and available.

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1: Me 1400 hours.

sounds like we have another RP that is one of the involved parties. They've noted it was vehicle versus deer, no injuries. The vehicle's on the shoulder, barely off the fog line. The deer's deceased. The blue Chevy pickup was traveling with the RP and the white Toyota RAV4, and hazards are on behind the RP. Sounds like fire's on scene as well. Copy 1403.

0: the other vehicle is relative.
1: I copy. Only one vehicle involved. 1404.
0: The occupants are refusing medical. They're off the roadway.
1: Occupants refusing medical off the roadway, 1404. Other medical aid, 1257 Northwest Ellen Street in Roseburg.

0: 565 South East Center Street in Winston. It's going to be for a 88-year-old male, conscious and breathing, and is feeling weak and confused. Requesting ambulance to transport him.
1: North Good, 7214, code 4 will be transported shortly.
2: Mile marker for it. Fire's on scene. OSP just arrived on scene. Looks like vehicle versus deer. I'm going to be getting out, getting more information.
0: Board leaders of oxygen.

0: update. I did get all the debris that was in the A and B lane out of the road. Looks like the 1216 is on the shoulder, so both lanes are open at this time.
1: Confirming no state damage.
0: I haven't got that far yet. I got to get up and take a look, see if they hit guardrail, but I don't believe so, but I'll get back to you.

0: 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Go ahead.
1: Can I get the next up, not preference, though?
2: Sunset Market are in that area, 92444, keep the Arizona Highway break. RP advised approximately an hour and a half ago, she heard some gunshots and then a female screaming. She said she's been screaming the entire time, last heard her about 5 minutes ago. No description, she's only hearing this. Affirm, only caller, she's calling away from the Midway RV park.
1: Edward Robert, middle of William, common spelling, date of birth 5:30 of 87, break for second.
0: Copy.

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0: Fourteen eleven.

0: Coles, 530 of 87. He's 57200, brown and green, for failure to appear on criminal trespass. Charges bail is $50,000. 10% okay, that's out of Cottage Grove PD. Break. No warrants for a Jeffrey Michael Shorey, date of birth 7/13 of 91, who uses an AKA of Christopher William Coles, 53087. Descriptors for Shorey are 6 foot 155, blonde and green.
1: Copy, it's not Shorey. Can you confirm the one for Coles?

suicidal subject, call 650. The RP is calling from out of town concerning some suicidal statements that her husband made. He was telling the kids goodbye, stating that he was going to end it all. He does have a history of attempts. Advising, she did state that if he's home, her 17-year-old son should be at the location too.

0: George.
1: Is the vehicle a flatbed, or can you advise a further description?
0: Go on.
1: Vehicle is a flatbed, or any further description on the truck?

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0: 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Here for another 5 to 10, I won't need any more status checks.
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0: 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It's a silver Dodge SUV and temp tag only. Can't see the number.
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1: And go ahead.
0: Be at the 119 on ramp northbound. He's pulling over now.
2: 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There is no state damage, and the DD has been removed, and I'm going to be leaving the scene.
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0: 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I'll add that to the call as soon as we receive it.

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0: 675 has brought us to the call in Myrtle Creek. B6875 responding. 1428. I'm there. Is a hazard code of this address. Looks like the person there had contact from Joe County and was not friendly to law enforcement.
1: Probably 100 to 120 pounds on the first floor. I will not be here to assist.
0: At 1409, County was en route from Roseburg.

message. He's calling from that number in the trench pad if you want to attempt to inform now.

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1: 3 from 7M73 on Roseburg. The whole tire from the inside barrier at the 127 northbound I-5.

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0: 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The information I gave you on the hazard code was a neighboring residence, not the one you're going.
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2: 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It's a blue 2003 Toyota 4-door. Says it was white, but it's been spray painted blue.
3: 1848 Windy Creek, suspect contact.

Alaska Martinez.

1214, standby. 1224, stolen vehicle, license plate, Zebra, Queen Henry, 637, located just below Southgate, reported by Rosewood 19. Showing as a 1224 Toyota 2003 four-door, blue in color, out of RPD.

0: Affirm. That vehicle is going to be parked in the vacant lot facing the river just across from Southgate below the hillside.
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0: Driver is 7946083, Shook, break. Last of Galata, George Union, Lincoln, Ocean, Tom Tom, Adam, First of Angelica, Adam, Nora, George, Edward, Lincoln, Ida, Charles, Adam, Middle R, Robert, 1231 and 91.
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0: 7710, 1223, 1210 Adam. Brooke, date of birth 4-3 of 84, is a corrections offender on post-prison supervision for the offense of tampering with a witness. Conditions of no weapons possession, no intoxication substances, and no association or contact with Jordan Blocker. Break for 1210 Adam.
1: 41.
0: Last of Shook, 43 of 84, is also 1210 Adam revoked, habitual offender, DWS misdemeanor. Break for your passengers, 1210 Adam return.
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0: 6.5, remove the DED and two turkey vultures from the lane to travel.
1: 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Law 1 is 1234. Law 1 is 1234 at 1442.
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1: This is 2900. We are staffed awaiting personnel.

not able to get over to the unit on the coast. The unit's on the east side, and the east side of the farm we're able to hang out in here right now, and I'll pass that along to Waco on their channel as well.

371, I copy you responding to a crash. Unknown injuries, mile post 27, highway 38 in Elkton. It's reported a head-on collision. It's reported a blue car and a Douglas County dump truck. Both vehicles are off the roadway in bad shape. There's debris on the roadway. Unknown patient information.

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2: 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Sounds like a passenger car versus a dump truck. Unknown injury, no road blockage, debris in the roadway, medicals en route.
0: 7 of 81, two vehicle crash. Highway 38, milepost 27, with debris in the roadway, medicals en route.
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0: 7, I'm 85. We just got to milepost 27. We're stuck behind traffic currently. Send to come up.
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3: Marvin Court, violating a no contact order, unknown clothing, PR can't see her, just hears your voice, advice she will be blonde, hair, and 200 pounds. To let so we could see records, UTL, no contact order.
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1: We got a report of 2 juveniles jumping into traffic by Astro and Winston. Jumping out of cars is the path. Both wearing black, one carrying backpack, heading towards Muchas Gracias.
2: 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I'll 1247.
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0: seems to be off the bank, 1459. 3710, I'm unable to get a hold of the PO via Telfor.
1: To 2951. Pull out just past the bend. Go ahead and put up a wreck ahead sign.
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1: I'm right in that area that I'm seeing, they're saying up towards the wildlife safari, and I did not see that vehicle. All I'm seeing now that it sounds like RP did not follow. ATL Looking Glass Road a little bit and see if I can't catch up to it.
0: I copy, you're on scene 4791. 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
2: C-caller. Where you're at? I'm going to need personnel down here at this scene. Fire dispatch, this is 2932. And establish Elkton Command. It looks like this is a K on one of the vehicles. And we need OSP dispatch to Danny.
0: Copy 2932, establishing Elkton Command. It confirmed K appears to be a K on one of the vehicles requesting OSP. 1505.

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1: Copy, 2932. Helicopter reach 8 has lifted from the Roseburg Airport en route to the scene.
2: Elkton, I see 2980.
3: Air ambulance, Elkton, I see, copy, and go ahead, 2980.
2: Elkton, I see 2980 is staged just before Paradise, or on Paradise Creek Road. Looks like we have a field that could be used for a landing zone here. We'll be investigating.
3: And then keep the 8LZ open for the helicopter.
4: UTL, GOA, and in UTL at the residence, I'm going to drive back to cell service and make it a 12-4.
1: From reach 8, we can also land at the Butterfly Pavilion if that's close enough.
3: Go ahead and continue. Passing zone on Highway 38, closer to scene. Go ahead and proceed to scene.
1: 15-10.
2: We've got a doable LZ in a field right next to Paradise Creek Road. So have one possibly at a passing lane.
3: Determine which one's going to be the most appropriate at this time, most accessible. I prefer in the highways, so we aren't dealing with the grass.
2: Now, it is stating the grass field right next to Paradise Creek Road is a doable LZ. We'll be setting up here.
3: Copy that. Great. The air ambulance from Elkton IC.
1: Reach 8, go ahead.
3: Did you copy that traffic? We're going to have you land in a field at the intersection of Highway 38 and Paradise Creek Road.
4: Other pickup license plate if you need it right now. Blue Honda Ridgeline, Oregon plate, 494, Lincoln, William Lincoln.
5: Got the VMS running. 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
4: Both lanes are currently blocked right now.
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6: 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Do you have instructions?

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0: 2301. I'm on the ground. I can copy you on VMED. I'm unable to transmit. We do see you in sight. We're monitoring.
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0: 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We'll advise abort, abort, abort if we see any hazards on your final approach.
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At this time, all lanes are blocked. One occupant still inside of the vehicle. I believe it's the county worker that's being evac'd right now.

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90. 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

0: 2372 has flight crew with them, and it's on scene with the flight crew.
1: 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Can you repeat?
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Elston Command. ETA on 0 for doing an investigation.

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1: Elkton Command. 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

0: 8-11, and this will be a fast break. They're recon, and all EMS and fire still on scene. I haven't started work on tow yet.
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2: 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Can you look up a Grace Grisham and put her 12-4 in the call?

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0: 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Can you please call Ken, the chaplain with the Douglas County, for the Douglas County first responders, and ask him to come to the scene?
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0: Here is for 36. 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I think at this point. From Paradise Creek Road.
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0: Yellow David Yellow 072 is a 2000 Buick four-door. It's current, showing total reconstructed. It's registered to a Joshua and Grace Grisham of Myrtle Creek.
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1: We have the chaplain on the call. 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
0: Highway is shut down. We do have access if you need to come into scene, so there is access to get to scene.

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1: Copy that, and I'll be 12-2 now. What's the job?

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1: 3743.
0: 129 South with a red Jeep 573 Boy Nora Paul.
1: 9-9-5 and 9-9-6 are going to be related. One of the calls was initiated by an employee who advised a female trying to pass a counterfeit $100 bill, and the other one is the female saying that they stole from her and kept her money.
2: Copy.

insurance at time what is wrong. Does have history of 40 years.

0: It's located possible 1231, just left Ray's Food Place, 4601 Carnes in Rosemary. White Ford F-150 that has a canopy, left that location highly impaired. He was last seen headed southbound out of the lot. Plate driven is 687 Henry Tom Queen, which does return on a Ford F-150 1986 pickup out of Winchester to a Derrick Nutilla. It's located by 30.
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He is conscious, is breathing on feet by feet, very good.

0: And I copy responding to the NOCO 8 at 2403 Northwest Edinburgh Boulevard, number 103 in Roseburg at the Oak Grove Retirement Center. It's going to be for a 7-year-old male, conscious of breathing, that thinks he poisoned himself.
1: Sound, try sound.

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And 6871, we have an authorized cancel. Sixty-four.

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0: Copy. Report of outside subject feeling of probably arguing. So near the entrance of a duck pond. Female is wearing a floral pattern. Male wearing dark clothing and has a green bag and is flailing around on the ground. There's also a black dog.
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Copy harassment of Stuart. Stuart Park regarding male subjects holding signs by the pavilion. Says they're harassing the public, wearing clown masks, and is under the impression one of the males may have a gun and worried that they'll follow him. He advised that they're now yelling at him and surrounding him. There's about five subjects.

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1: 29 or suspicious search pending in the area of 18144 Old Highway 99 North in Oakland, Winterville.
0: Copy.
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0: I'm in route 4. 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
1: Zero, can back 188, 107, did you copy?